was a moment. Yeah, we had a little bit of technical difficulties, and I was trying to give away our next keyword, but we're having a little bit of an issue right now with our programming, so I'm not able to play any of the intro, so we have to do that. Christian Fraser Styles, a dollar phone call. Christian Fraser Styles, a dollar phone call. So there we go. That's me doing the intro to that. Your keyword to text in to 969-007, nice. Just like, isn't it nice when technology just doesn't work out of the blue? Nice. That is your word. Nice. And your full name to 969-007. You could be in for Christian Fraser's $1,000 phone call tomorrow morning.

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More than a feeling, it's Boston on Jack 96.9. I'm Darren, filling in for Jason Manning. Good afternoon. Did you hear about this Canucks Fan Fest? It's the first ever Canucks Fan Fest, a three-day celebration of hockey, entertainment, unforgettable fan experiences. Bring Canucks and Canucks fans together as one. You can get all the details on this one. It's going to be awesome, though, but it's happening at Rogers Arena starting on the 24th and running until the 26th. If you want to learn more about this, you can just hit up the Canucks on their social media. They got it all over the place. But yeah, it sounds like an all right way to spend a day hanging out with the Canucks. Maybe get some things signed, or at very least, I could just get rocked on the ice. Just a nice open ice hit to start my weekend. That's what I'm hoping for. It's Amanda Marshall on Jack.

Well, if you're holding out for heroes, just know they'll be in at 6 o'clock tomorrow. Christy and Fraser kicking off nice and early at 6 o'clock. And at 8, announcing a name for the $1,000 phone call. We'll have two more keywords coming up in the 6 and 7. So make sure you're listening for those if you want to get a phone call from Christy and Fraser, or more like you call them because they announce your name, give you a song, and then you have to call the studio. That does it for me. I'm out of here. I'll be back tomorrow afternoon. Enjoy your evening. Bye.

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5: The B-52s and Devo play Rogers Arena on the 27th. And if you're into bands that ended 40, 54, 40 are at the Commodore Ballroom on October 9th and 10th. And then UB40, they're at the Commodore Ballroom on October 18th. IB40 as well, but that's more of a sad fact than a band name. Bruno Mars is at BC Place for 5 shows, October 14th, 16th, 17th, 20th, and 21st. We're Greedy in Vancouver. And the Smashing Pumpkins are at Rogers Arena. That's on November 5th.
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5: The B-52s and Devo play Rogers Arena on the 27th. And if you're into bands that end at 40, 54, 40 are at the Commodore Ballroom on October 9th and 10th. And then UB40, they're at the Commodore Ballroom on October 18th. IB40 as well, but that's more of a sad fact than a band name. Bruno Mars is at BC Place for 5 shows, October 14th, 16th, 17th, 20th, and 21st. We're Greedy in Vancouver. And the Smashing Pumpkins are at Rogers Arena. That's on November 5th.
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4: 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So if you don't know, call Mo.ca.
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1: Buddy, you're a boy. Make a big noise. Playing in the street, gonna be a big man someday. 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You

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4: The B-52s and Devo play Rogers Arena on the 27th. And if you're into bands that end at 40, 54, 40 are at the Commodore Ballroom on October 9th and 10th. And then UB40, they're at the Commodore Ballroom on October 18th. IB40 as well, but that's more of a sad fact than a band name. Bruno Mars is at BC Place for 5 shows, October 14th, 16th, 17th, 20th, and 21st. We're Greedy in Vancouver. And the Smashing Pumpkins are at Rogers Arena. That's on November 5th.
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5: The B-52s and Devo play Rogers Arena on the 27th. And if you're into bands that end at 40, 54, 40 are at the Commodore Ballroom on October 9th and 10th. And then UB40, they're at the Commodore Ballroom on October 18th. IB40 as well, but that's more of a sad fact than a band name. Bruno Mars is at BC Place for 5 shows, October 14th, 16th, 17th, 20th, and 21st. We're Greedy in Vancouver. And the Smashing Pumpkins are at Rogers Arena. That's on November 5th.
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0: Jag 96.9. This is Christy and Fraser. If you were looking for a beautiful day, you are going to get it. It's going to get up to like 25 if you're inland, over 20 here in the city, and it's going to be sunny, and this weather's sticking around the rest of the week and the weekends.
1: All right. And win some money possibly here as well.
0: I don't know what's going on, but okay.
1: I can't hear you either.
0: I don't know what's going on. Fraser doesn't get a microphone anymore. I don't know what's going on. Well, you know what? I'll tell you for Fraser. We're giving away $2,000 with Christy and Fraser's $1,000 conversation after 8. So hopefully you got all your keywords in yesterday. Thank you.

0: Jack. Jack. 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

0: 96.9. This is Christy Baby Fraser. Are you there? Oh my goodness!
1: Yeah, it's working now. We're all good.
0: Okay,
1: yeah.
0: So we fixed the problem. However, panicked, I ran out of the room to get engineering because that's what you do.
1: My mic wasn't working.
0: Yes. And I got my jacket stuck on the door handle. I can't think of anything that completely ruins my mood than getting a sleeve on my jacket. I was panicking. Oh, Fraser, we have to figure out your mic. And then I got caught on the door handle with my coat and was like, oh, I've got to.
1: Well, it's because you're moving quickly and all of a sudden you've been stopped on the spot.
0: I know.
1: You've been outsmarted by the door handle is what happened. So I guess I get it. Why that would be frustrating.
0: I thought we could have a fun conversation because when I get caught on door handles, which happens, you know, from time to time, straight to rage. So I thought we could talk about just a simple, silly, stupid thing that instantly ruins your mood.
1: Okay.
0: All right.
1: Okay, off the top of my head, mine's similar. It's if you're wearing headphones with a wire, mm-hmm. and then you walk by and hook the headphones on something. So 1 minute you're listening to music and really into yourself, and then all of a sudden, like, the whole world spills in. You know, it's similar, but it's like, it drives me crazy.
0: Yeah.
1: It drives me crazy.
0: Oh, you're validated. Yeah. Ben in North Van just texted and said, okay, you guys, that's funny because I also hate when I get caught on a door handle or in a door, you know, it just abruptly stops. But for me, I think what turns my mood completely to rage is when people stop at the top of escalators.
1: that's a good one, right? Yeah, you get to the top and then as everybody comes up, you're like, let's figure out what I'm going to do next. As everybody like runs into you. Okay. All right. What's that little thing that is instantly rage inducing for you?
0: Yeah. This is a freeing conversation.
1: This is good.
0: Okay, this will make you feel better.
1: Wake
2: the fun up. Jack Mornings with Christy and Fraser.

0: Jack traffic.
1: We have a collision. Westbound Maryhill Bypass. This is right before Broadway in Port Coquitlam this morning. We have an issue on Grandview Highway, westbound at Boundary Road. So there's an accident there as well. And a collision in Chilliwack. Highway 1 eastbound right after Annis Road. Crews on scene trying to get that cleared away ASAP. Anything we've missed? 969-007. 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
2: Okay, so it looks like it should get up to about 20 in Vancouver. 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Just beautiful. Hot and sunny today.
1: Little things that send you into a rage, like Christy hooking the pocket of her jacket on the door handle while she walks past. It's like, hey, this isn't that big of a deal, but why am I so mad?
2: Tara said, what drives me crazy is when you just folded a towel and you go to put them on the shelf and the bottom one gets unfolded. Now you got your arms full and all the towels are unfolding. 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
1: It's unfair. 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
4: Jack Mornings with Christy and Fraser.
5: All right, so some rage-inducing behavior. What is something that really gets under your skin, even though it shouldn't? Your example just happened to you a few moments ago, exiting the room, and you hooked the pocket of your jacket on the door handle, stopped abruptly. That's a day ruiner.
6: Yeah.
5: Just a little thing.
6: Well, Kevin in Vancouver texted and said, you know what drives me nuts is people in the line, at a fast food place looking at the menu, and when they get to the front, they don't know what they want. Like, you just stood in line for 10 minutes. You had ample time to look at that menu.
5: Yeah.
6: And you still don't know what you want.
5: You don't have a lot of options. You want one patty, two patty, three patties, or do you want fries or onion rings? That's it. Those are all the decisions you have to make.
6: This text is anonymous. They said, you know what grinds my gears? When it's uncomfortably hot out, but Christy says it's going to be a beautiful day. Sorry.
5: Sorry. What about you, Graham?
7: Rage-inducing behavior. All right. Okay, this might be a small thing to some people, but you pull up at the traffic lights. There's two lanes. There's not a dedicated turning right lane, but the guy in front of you is going straight and doesn't even think to get in the left lane so people people behind can turn right. Yeah. So you've got to wait behind him and several other guys who are out of their minds.
6: Yes.
5: You're sitting there going, like, if you weren't here, you're costing me 2 minutes of time while we wait at this light. I could be on my way.
7: It's not like I'm on the way to an important appointment. It's just, I don't want to wait.

0: see you. Well, is it a good morning? It is now.
1: Yeah, sure it is.
0: Of course it is. This is Christy and Fraser in the Kintec studio. Now, we're just talking about something that grinds your gears. It shouldn't. It's just, you know, a simple little thing, but it just sends you from 0 to 60. And I think it's okay to talk about being angry because it is a real emotion.
2: It's therapeutic.
0: Exactly. You're in therapy right now. Just think of it like that.
2: This chat's making me realize how many things there are.
0: I know.
2: Can I do one more? How about?
0: Yeah, of course you can.
2: You're outside, you're walking, and you've got a Bluetooth speaker cranked loudly hanging from your backpack or your bike.
0: Oh.
2: You know what? In those moments, I just want to be Air Canada handing out headphones. You guys know that you can just listen in your head, right? You don't have to hang it out here, so let me listen to all your garbage music. So please get some headphones. Thank you. That'd be great.
0: Oh, I'm with you. We were on a hike about a month ago, and somebody had their Bluetooth speaker, which was so loud, you can't force your taste on someone.
2: Please
0: don't. It's like listening to the radio. You choose.
2: Exactly.
0: You've chosen.
2: This is a choice for you. MJ says, rage-inducing for me when somebody moves any of my tools, uses them, and doesn't put them back where they belong. Anything I own, if you use it, fine. But put it back where you found it. Because when I go looking for it, if I can't find it, I'm seeing red. And I'm blaming you.
0: Mm-hmm.
2: Cam says, how about when you spill your coffee everywhere right after taking one sip?
0: Oh, Cam.
2: This is why I don't wear white shirts, man, because it always happens. Denise, hitting elevator buttons repeatedly as if the elevator's sitting there thinking, oh, wow, they really mean it. They really want to go up.
0: Hey, Denise, how about when somebody gets in an elevator, sees that you've pressed the same button they need to go to, but they give it another press because your idiot hands obviously didn't press the button that's lit up well enough, right?
2: Boy, maybe this chat wasn't such a good idea. Scott, what's up?
3: Fraser got me fired up this morning.
0: Can't stand the...

0: speakers either, huh?
1: It just got me thinking of what does bug me. And you know what bugs me is when people parent their children in a loud manner so everyone can hear how wonderful parents they are. For example, how many times have you heard, use your words? You know what? There's billions of us on Earth. Nobody is amazing at parenting, so stop pretending you are.

0: right before Broadway. We've got a collision in that spot, backing you up quite a bit here. Grandview Highway, westbound of Boundary Road. We've got a crash. And in Chilliwack here, Highway 1 eastbound right after Annis Road, a collision in that spot. Anything we may miss, 969-007. 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
1: So we should get up to about 20 today. It's going to be sunny. It'll be hotter inland, like up to about 25 right now. It is 14 in Vancouver.
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1: And go ahead.
2: Hey, Vancouver. 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

0: This is Christy and Fraser, and yes, we have $2,000 to give to one of you this morning if you call us back.
1: It's Christy and Fraser's $1,000 conversation, but here's the twist. If we don't get a call back, well, then the $1,000 carries over and the jackpot grows. So that's where we're sitting here today. Anybody who texted in a keyword between 8 and 8 yesterday, you are all in to get your name shouted out by us at 8 o'clock.
0: Make sure you have our phone number, 604-631-6868. Program it into your phone. Practice those fast hands.
1: Yeah. We give you one song after we shout out your name to call us back. And if you do, we're going to give you $2,000. So stand by. We'll do that shortly after 8. It's Christy and Fraser's $1,000 conversation. It's fun.
0: And again, if that money does not get given away to one of you who calls us back in time, it carries into tomorrow, and we'll also give you your first keyword that resets after we give away.

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3: Last one stand is seeing Brandi Carlile tomorrow night at Rogers Arena. 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She's an amazing performer.
4: 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Like, come on.
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1: All right, playing for these Brandy Carlile tickets. We've got Aaron in Maple Ridge. Mike is in Pitt Meadows. Garrett is in Mission.

0: Got Scott in the pole position from Langley. So if everybody gets their questions wrong, well, Scott just gets those tickets.
1: Look at you. Look at this.
2: So it's rapid fire trivia. Everybody gets a question in order. Keep playing until you miss a question. And we'll play till we have one person that hasn't. Crown you last one standing. Send you to Brandy Carlisle. Mm-hmm. Aaron.
3: Good morning.
0: Good morning to you.
2: Okay, Aaron. The television show Frasier debuted on this day in 1993. It was a spinoff of another hit NBC show. Okay.
0: Wow.
2: Ding, ding.
0: Ding-a-ling-a-ling.
2: That one is easy.
0: Good job. Okay, we are over to you, Mike. How's it going this morning, Mike?
4: I am great. How are you guys?
0: Good, thank you.
2: All right, so, hey, Mike. There's a new season of the reality show Survivor starting next Wednesday. It's been on the air for 26 years. Who's been the host of the show for the entire 26 years?
4: Jeff Probst.
2: Jeff Probst cannot get that guy to leave the show.
0: Pretty sure he just had a facelift, too. But, I mean, I feel like everyone's getting them these days.
2: All right, then.
0: Everybody. Garrett?
5: Hey.
0: Hi, Garrett.
5: Hi, good morning.
2: Hey, Garrett, which kind of alcohol is Russia notoriously known for consuming a lot of?
5: Whiskey, Irish, no.
0: Garrett, you know vodka.
2: Vodka. Thank you, buddy.
0: Hi, good morning, Scott. How are you?
6: Good morning. I'm doing great. Thank you for having me.
2: Okay. Scott, can you name the NHL player from North Vancouver that was just named captain of the Chicago Blackhawks?
6: Yes. Connor Bedard.
2: That's correct, sir.
0: Good job. All right. Smarty pants. We're back over to you, Aaron.
2: Hey, Aaron, paella is the national dish of which country?
5: Spain.
2: Yes, sir.
0: Aaron's playing for keeps this morning.
2: Yeah, yeah.
0: Okay, we are back over to you, Mike.
2: Hey, Mike. Who is Stanley Park named after?
4: Lord Stanley?
2: There you go.
0: Yeah, there you go.
7: Stanley Cup's named after him.
0: You're up, Scott.
2: Okay, Scott, can you tell us, Scott, which country in the world has the most annual deaths from snake bites?
6: India.
2: Boy, listen to this guy.
0: Wow.
7: Yeah, yeah.
0: Okay.
7: Yeah, yeah.
0: All right, Aaron.
2: Boy, what a bunch of smarty pantses. Hey, Aaron, which was the first self-governing country in the world to allow all women of all age to vote?
5: Canada.
0: Oh, man. No way. We don't let women vote. Just kidding.
2: Yes, we did. The answer is New Zealand. They did it in 1893. We did it in 1918.
0: Okay, it's between Mike and Scott. Mike, you are up first.
4: All right.
2: Okay, Mike, the Golden Girls came out this week in 1985. Can you name one of the Golden Girls, their characters?
4: Dorothy, Blanche.
2: Oh, yeah, you can name all of them.
4: I forget now.
7: Sophia.
0: Good job. Okay. All right, Scott, you're up.
2: All right. Okay, Scott, which television show is associated with this phrase, "The truth is out there"?
6: I don't know.
0: Oh, no. You did so good. Bye, Scott.
2: That's X-Files. X-Files is the answer to that. The truth is out there. There's new X-Files coming, too. They're making a new series.
0: Mike. Winner.
5: Yeah.
0: All right.
2: Hey, Mike, you do not need to answer another question. That went deep, and you owned it. So, and the fact that you knew the names of all of the Golden Girls, you don't have to answer another question.
0: That's just impressive.
5: Great show.
2: Great show, man.
0: Still a great show, yeah. Congratulations.

0: Jack Traffic.
1: We have a collision here in Delta Ladner Trunk at Highway 17A. It's affecting south and westbound in that spot. Also, we have a crash ladder trunk westbound between 104th and 96th. And in Port Coquitlam, Mario Bypass eastbound just on the east side of Broadway. There's a crash as well. If you missed anything, 969-007, please pass along. 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
2: We should get up to about 20 today. It's going to be nice. It's going to be sunny, and this weather's sticking around for the rest of the week. This morning, it's 13 in Vancouver.
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10: Christy and Fraser's $1,000 phone call is on, and it's pretty good morning because we just kicked this off yesterday, and it's already a $2,000 jackpot.
11: Yeah, we didn't get a call back yesterday. So, sucks for somebody, but cool for somebody else, because the jackpot will grow. The money just doesn't go away. So if you texted at any point any of our keywords between 8 a.m. and 8 p.m. yesterday, you are in for this to hear your name called out at 8 o'clock.
10: Make sure you have our phone number as well. You're going to need it.
11: 604-631-6868. Program it in your phone, because if it's your name, you've got one song to call us back and claim your money.
10: So if somebody calls, they get the $2,000. If we don't get a call back, that goes to $3,000 tomorrow. Good luck.

0: And it feels like, well, I'm just never going to meet anybody again. This is the end of it.
1: Mm-hmm.
0: What am I going to do? And then suddenly you run into somebody and have a conversation with them. And you're like, hey, actually, you're pretty great. You're pretty cool. Maybe mm-hmm. this could go somewhere.
1: Mm-hmm.
0: Well, that's kind of what's happening now with Canada. Our previous lover here is
1: taking us for granted, to say the least.
0: Taking us for granted. And guess what? While they're taking us for granted, another potential suitor has come mm-hmm. along and said, you know what? We're not going to take you for granted. Why don't you come hang out with us? We'll take care of you.
1: Here's a puddle down by the curb, madame. Let me put my coat down so you can step over it.
0: That's what the European Union wants to do for Canada. After our prime minister said a few days ago that they want to form a unique alliance with the European Union, the EU has popped back and said, you know what? We want to bring the relationship with Canada to the highest mm-hmm. level possible. So that's like, I mean, the highest level possible. Where do we go from there?
1: They are asking us to go steady.
0: Yeah, exactly. So they actually, they're talking about making Canada an associate member of the European Union. This is what the president said. And said that they want to expand their relationship with us. Now, we don't know exactly what that would look like if we were to become an associate mm-hmm. member, but it would open up options for work, travel, and maybe even make it a little easier to live in these European Union countries if you wanted to.
1: I think that this is really, it's just, you know, like, I don't need you to move on,
0: you know?
1: I don't need you anymore, red flag.
0: That's right.
1: Country. Literally.
0: Yeah. You know, so... We thought this was going to be a casual relationship, but it looks like this might be something serious.

0: Jack Traffic.
1: All right, you're route to the Oak Street Bridge right now, 99 northbound, from Highway 91 to the bridge, over the bridge, actually, rather slow. Bit of a slowdown on your way to the Knight Street Bridge as well. Not quite as bad, but you're going to run into some slowdowns there. A few incidents here. Crash Ladner Trunk Road through Delta, Ladner Trunk westbound at Highway 17A. You got the right lane blocked there. And in Delta, the River Road off-ramp from Highway 99 southbound is closed. Well, they're doing some work, so you can use 17A instead. We've missed anything, 969-007. Just send us a text when you can. 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
2: We've got a high of 20. 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Right now, it is 13 in Vancouver.
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2: Heads up, people. 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

Wake the fun up. 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From steel toes to weekend clothes.

0: Jag 96.9, this is Christy and Fraser. Stand by. And everybody, get this number in your phone if you're playing along with Christy and Fraser's $1,000 phone call.
1: It's 604-631-6868. Going to say it again, 604-631-6868. That is our phone number. You will need it if you hear your name called out after 8 o'clock for the $1,000 phone call. You'll have one song to call us back if it is your name that is called.
0: That's it. And it's $2,000 that could be yours this morning. So good luck.

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1: So if you have texted in any of the keywords between 8 a.m. and 8 p.m. yesterday, you are in today. And we're going to call out a name in just a few minutes here. 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
3: Is it the Kelly Spence, the Christian Fraser's $1,000 phone call, Kelly Spence?
1: Yes, sir.
2: Well, Kelly,
1: you guys are the best.
2: You are the best because you have $2,000 and I'm going to need to borrow some.
1: That's awesome.
3: Right on, man. So happy for you. So happy that you called in. You've got $2,000. You're our very first winner for Christian Fraser's $1,000 phone call.
1: It's awesome. I'm very, very happy. Oh, thank you, guys.
2: What do you think? You're going to do anything fun with this money?
1: Not yet. I'll win some more.
2: Yeah. Right on, Kelly. Well, thank you for listening. Thanks for playing along. And we got a new keyword coming your way in just a couple
1: minutes. Thank you. Love you guys.
3: Hey, right back at you, man.
2: We're going to pull back the curtain a little bit. We were real worried. We had about a minute left for Kelly to get his buns in and call us back again. Our number is 604-631-6868. And hang tight, just a couple minutes away from your first keyword. It resets again to $1,000, you guys. And your first keyword for today is moments

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1: Jack traffic.
2: Slower than Knight Street Bridge. We have a stall northbound before Bridgeport. We've got a stall southbound north end of the Iron Workers Bridge at the moment. A couple problems in Surrey. Crash Highway 10 eastbound before 168th. And a crash in Richmond, actually. Steveston Highway at number 2 road. It's affecting eastbound. Also, if you're destined for the Oak Street Bridge on the 99 northbound, you are crawling from Westminster Highway all the way across that bridge. If we've missed anything, 969-007 to pass it along by text, please.
3: 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It's pretty nice, sunny, and 13 in Vancouver. 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

0: studio. The Emmys were on Monday night, and the red carpet featured a very famous lady. This is internet comedian Ross Smith's grandma. She's 100 years old. Her name's Pauline Granny Canna. And she hits up the red carpet, and she's adorable. If you were a celebrity and walked by this woman, shame. However, yeah. She was asking what your hidden talent was to all these random celebrities, which was really cute.
1: Okay, here's the question she asked. Here's Steve Carell, Emilia Clarke, Jeff Probst, and LL Cool J here.
2: What is your hidden talent?
3: I can sweat on command.
2: What is your hidden talent?
4: I'm quite good at cooking.
2: Oh, that sounds good.
4: Does that count?
2: Yeah.
5: Man, a hidden talent.
2: Hidden talent.
5: I'm a really good stacker. Like, if you have a pantry, and let's say your spices were all out of order, call me.
2: What is your hidden talent?
6: I've been able to make my dreams come true.
1: All right, thanks, LL Cool J. Thanks for...
0: It's a way to make your dreams come true for yourself.
1: Actually, he added consistently, and we're like, oh, thanks. Okay. Great answer, bud.
0: Great, thanks. She shared some of hers with some of the celebrities, which didn't make it to tape. But her hidden talent is she can actually do pretty cool beer pong trick shots.
1: Wow.
0: Yeah.
1: 100-year-old grandma doing trick shots at beer pong.
0: This granny also has the Guinness World Record as the oldest person to crowd surf at a music festival.

0: Festival. Oh,
1: and she's 100 years old, and she's still in the red carpet with her comedian grandson there, which I think is hilarious. But I thought, you know what? Those celebrities, all lame. All of them lame. Maybe Jeff Probst was kind of interesting because he gets in someone's pantry and organizes it. That's kind of fun.
2: That's kind of weird. Jeff Probst pot knocks on your door. He's like, I'm going to organize your pantry. I'll start. I can turn my tongue sideways. I can't curl it, but I can turn it to the side, and not everybody can do it. It's not hidden because you can see it if I show you, but honestly, let's start with that. So what about you?
1: You were just going to share that with everyone, huh?
2: You know the thing. Some people can curl their tongue Some people can turn it sideways. Right. Some can do neither.
1: All right. Well, but Fraser's hidden talent is moving his tongue sideways. What's yours? See if you can top that one.
2: 969-007. Give us a text.

0: Jack traffic.
1: Got a stall westbound of the Portman Bridge, west end of the bridge, right lane blocked. Tow on scene, though, should be gone soon. Crash in Delta, Ladner Trunk at Highway 17A, affecting east and southbound traffic. Got a crash in Burnaby, Smith Ave, Mosscroft. Delays in all directions because of this. Crash in Surrey, Highway 10 eastbound before 168th Street. Collision in Richmond, Stevenson Highway at number 2 Road. That's affecting eastbound. And your route to the Oak Street Bridge is really, really slow. Just a ton of volume from Westminster Highway across the bridge until you get about to West 70th. And then you'll be on your way.
2: Okay, so it looks like we have got a high of 20. It'll be about 25 if you are inland. It's 13. And it's sunny right now.
1: What's your hidden talent? Do you do any human tricks?
2: Laura saw this 100-year-old grandma on the red carpet, and one of the actors, trying to figure out who it is, said, my hidden talent's being kind to elderly people. So Laura said she didn't like that, but followed the grandma. Laura's hidden talent is she can tell the denomination of coins when they drop on the floor. Okay, I mean, that's cool.
1: By ear?
2: Yes.
1: You could. That's a nickel.
2: I love
1: Seriously,
2: that. That's what I'm talking about. Now, that is a hidden talent. Thank you, Laura.
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Wake the fun up. 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From steel toes to weekend clothes,

0: 96.9. This is Christy and Fraser. You might see a massive Japanese Navy ship, well, sailing into Metro Vancouver this week, and you can see it up close at the Burrard Dry Dock Pier.
1: Wow, that is that's an impressive looking vessel.
0: It is open to the public, you guys, today, that you can go see it. So the Consulate General of Japan in Vancouver says it's a free event, open to all ages. You have, please follow their guidelines. Don't embarrass. Act right around the Japanese warship, okay?
1: So
0: nobody ruin this for us.
1: I'm gonna go rap on the hull. Hey, sounds like a solid. sounds like a solid vessel. Hey, do you mind if I break a bottle of champagne over the bow?
0: Oh my goodness, please. Well, you're definitely not going to see the Japanese warship, but if you do want to go, it's open from 10 o'clock this morning till 2. You have to bring photo ID, and I mean, obviously, you know, kids just can't pop in without a parent.
1: Okay.
0: I don't know. You know.
1: So you're saying the cracking the bottle of champagne would not be appropriate behavior? I just get excited about ships. That's all.
0: I'm pretty sure that they won't be serving champagne. But if they are, please send a text in to 969-007 and let us know.
1: I'll bring my own bottle, you know?
0: Oh,
1: no, this is part of it.
0: Yeah,
1: this
0: you're
1: what
0: not
1: you do
0: going.
1: A ship.
0: I'm not taking you.

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1: Attention. Jack is imposing a 21% tariff on all cavemen frozen in a giant block of ice.

0: Keyword time again here. Get you ready for tomorrow. Earlier this morning, we gave Kelly $2,000 because we had a carryover jackpot for Christian Fraser's $1,000 phone call. So he's very pleased. And let's get you some money tomorrow morning.
1: Okay. The keyword is gimme. G-I-M-M-E. Gimme. You want us to gimme that money. Of course. So G-I-M-M-E, gimme, and your full name to 969-007. Don't worry. We don't want all of your financial information. Your full name is so we can, you know, say your last name in case that we got 20 mics.
0: Imagine if we just said, hey, Mike, call us now.
1: Woo!
0: That'd be a whole can of worms.
1: That will be. Well, those lines will be full.
0: I know like 20 mics listed right off the bat that you listen to us right now anyway. So
1: good luck. Send your full name and the keyword gimme to 969-007. And you could be like Kelly, winning some cash tomorrow morning if we call.

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wake the fun up. 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

0: Jack 96.9, this is Christy and Fraser. We will have a brand new keyword coming up for Christy and Fraser's $1,000 phone call coming up just after 10, okay? They will happen for you every single hour from 8 a.m. till 8 p.m.
1: After today, I'm going to be just away from the show for a little while, maybe a few weeks. I appreciate all the support of everybody I've spoke to this morning. Sadly, I lost my father yesterday. And so I'll be flying out after the show for a few days to go home and be with my family back in Alberta. It's weird coming here today, and I've been kind of pushing it aside and trying not to think about it through the morning. My dad was in radio when he started out, always encouraged me to do this, loved it. And so I wanted to come in for my dad, who was an amazing man who made everybody that he met feel better about themselves everywhere that he went. And thanks to all of you who have messaged in and shared your support this morning. And I just wanted to let you know I'll be stepping away from the show for just a few weeks, and Christy will shortly thereafter. And that's the reason. But thank you to all of you who have messaged, and appreciate you all.

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1: So it's time for this hour's key word. 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
0: We will scream your name out. 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
6: The B-52s and Devo play Rogers Arena on the 27th. And if you're into bands that end at 40, 54, 40 are at the Commodore Ballroom on October 9th and 10th. And then UB40, they're at the Commodore Ballroom on October 18th. IB40 as well, but that's more of a sad fact than a band name. Bruno Mars is at BC Place for 5 shows, October 14th, 16th, 17th, 20th, and 21st. We're Greedy in Vancouver. And the Smashing Pumpkins are at Rogers Arena. That's on November 5th.
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0: $1,000. 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
1: That's right. Woo! So the keyword this hour, I like this one.
2: Mine. The money is mine.
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11. It's Paralyzer. It's on Jack 96. 9 minutes after 2. I'm Darren, filling in for Jason Manning. Gorgeous out there right now. Sunny 19. I'm looking out our studio window. Just looking absolutely perfect outside. I wish I were out there, but I guess an air-conditioned studio will have to do just as well. You might have heard we got a few minutes before the next keyword for Christian Fraser's $1,000 phone call is announced. So be listening. You'll want to text that in to 969-007 to be in for that possibility of some cash tomorrow morning. It's Cindy Lauper, time after time. It's Jack 96.9. Good afternoon.

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1: 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The party's here on the West Side.

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Manning at 233. Well, it's still a few years until the Surrey Langley SkyTrain extension is going to officially be open. I think it's 2029. They don't have like a month for it yet. Just some point in 2029 is when it's going to be open. But it has a name. So there's that. It's going to be named after former BC Premier Dave Barrett. It's going to be called the Dave Barrett Extension. A little over 50 years since he served BC back in the 70s. So I'm holding out. I'm knocking on wood that in the year 2076, the Darren Worth Community Washroom will be opening somewhere in the greater Vancouver area. I'm hoping. I don't want to get ahead of myself, but I think that might happen. We got Mr. Big and Trooper coming up after Queen. Another one bites the dust. It's on Jack 96.9. Good afternoon.

One of Sarah's friends was staying in the house with me during that time because she was filming a TV show while she was here. She went home on Monday, so then it's been kind of like bachelor week for me until Saturday late is when Sarah's going to be getting back from Newfoundland. So I got 3 days. I got today, tomorrow, Friday. I guess 4 days. We'll count all day Saturday as well because she doesn't get into like 11 p.m. And now I need to figure out how to really just hang on to that and savor those last 4 days, right? Not that I'm not excited for Sarah to get home, but it's just that living like you're 16 again, right? I can eat a cheeseburger every day for dinner, lunch, and breakfast if I want. I shouldn't, and it'll stop on Saturday, but the point is I can.

on Jack 96.9, 244. I'm Darren, in for Jason Manning. I am in the final 3 days of my bachelor week. I got back from Newfoundland last weekend, but

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I'm not going to lie. I might surrender. I'm just saying. It's Corey Hart, Jack 96.9. 8 minutes after 3, 19 degrees right now. Going to warm up about one more degree, possibly. Gorgeous week ahead of us. Nothing but sunshine and highs in the low 20s. Brian Adams coming up after Santana. Rob Thomas and Smooth.

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1: Leave affirming notes around the office that say things like, "You're doing fine," and "I'll always be watching you."

I guess Canada is going to be taking care of business in the European Union, apparently. New news coming out that Canada will be tentatively not joining the EU. That's a misconception going around, but more becoming an associate member of the European Union. And to get ready for that, I've been trying to brush up on some slang from the EU, like crack, C-R-A-I-C. Means fun, news, gossip, a good atmosphere. Like, oh, what's the crack? So that's something I'll have to start saying. If something's funny or amusing, it's a gas. I feel like we already used that one. If something's fine or okay or good, it's grand. Yeah, I feel like we're already kind of there. Banjaxed. Banjaxed means completely broken or ruined. Like, ah, this whole day's just banjaxed. I'm sure I'm not butchering these whatsoever. It's all over the news. Interesting to see what's going to be shaken out from that. Jimmy Cliff, I can see clearly now. Jack 96.9.

me. Much. It's Shania Twain on Jack 96.9 at 341. I'm Darren. Good afternoon. 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

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With Darren Wards filling in for Jason Manning on the drive home. Get well soon, Jason.

Oh, yeah, I got another one for you. Some texting in being like, did I miss it? No, you didn't miss it. Unless you're not listening right now, then yeah, you missed it. 969-007. You want to text your full name and our keyword, nice. Like, it's nice to be nice. Nice. And your full name, 969-007. You will be in for Christy and Fraser's $1,000 phone call with a new name being mentioned tomorrow morning on the air. It's Hootie and the Blowfish.

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13: 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In Surrey, there's a crash at 108th Ave at University Drive. Northbound and southbound are impacted there. Looks like there's another crash Kingsway in the eastbound. That's at 10th Ave. And another one in New West at Burnett. That's right at Highway 1. Left-hand lane is blocked in both directions. 96.9 007, you have some updates for me. Tonight down to 12, back up to 19 tomorrow with a sunny sky. Clear and 21 on Friday and Saturday. Sunshine, high of 20. Sunny right now, 19.
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0: Jimmy Fallon the other night and see that Canada getting on the international stage yet again, musically.
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0: dig it. It's so weird. I love that it's blowing up. 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And I'm not going to lie. Up until I heard that clip from Fallon, I thought their name was Angine de Poutine.
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alone in the sense that I am going to see a movie alone tomorrow because that's my preferred way to see it. I love going to the theater with nobody else. It's just me, my chair, my things. Nobody's leaning over to talk to you during it. I can just zone in, enjoy my movie, and then go home. If you want to come with me, sit somewhere else in the theater, but I really honestly don't like going to movies with people. But tomorrow, I'm going to see the new Resident Evil movie. Zach Cregger is who made this one. He did Weapons and Barbarian, which were both critically acclaimed. And this one already sitting at 96% on Rotten Tomatoes. People are saying it's all gas, no brakes, crazy, gross. Everything I love about a movie. If you're a horror fan, highly suggest that you check it out. That's where I'm going to be tomorrow. I got my tickets for the 7 p.m. Right after the show, I'll be hitting that up.

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15: Hit the road, man.
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15: 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Just one incident to mention right now, and that is a crash highway wound eastbound at the Cape.

0: Corn exit. That one is in the left-hand lane, and it is slowing down everything. So, 96.9 007 if you have any updates. 12 tonight, 19 tomorrow, sunshine. Sunny at 21 on Friday. A mix of sun and cloud on Saturday, high at 20. It's 19 right now and clear.
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